0: What's good, my people? This your boy Young John, the wicked producer, 18 Jiggy. You're listening to the Beat 99.9, the Heartbeat of Lagos. 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Jiggy.
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Mark, some idiot boy there. You should go ahead and pop some corn and grab a stool. Your boy's about to break some news. All the numbers are final, no t-shirts, no vinyl. Y'all about to make me Richie like Lionel, for real. And that's the truth. 16 hours ahead in Melbourne, I don't even know what's going on back home.

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Atlanta, tell you about my run, you know what I'm saying? Ask Pluto Bank of 21, you know what I'm saying? I done put up half, what's done is done, you know what I'm saying? 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They so

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1: Hey, what's up? My name is Brad Onyekuri Okpocha from Isukato Local Government, Abia Sidmoku Builoma Umuso, aka Basket Mat, and you're listening to The Beat 99.9 FM. Keep it locked down, you know how we do it, baby. Come on, let's do this.

0: 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Eloise Shimmy, Captain Z here. Y'all listen to the beat 99.9, the heartbeat of Legos, man. Yeah.
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I know what my instinct is telling me. Them, they wonder I'm moving differently. Original talent will be piracy. Yo, what's up, my people? It's your boy, your mouth. And you are on to the beat 99.9, the heartbeat of Lagos. 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

to enjoy your

Peppa, the original Mangia station, the station for rats, people, the M6 Minutes. Now we're calling 12 o'clock for back. Happy Saturday today. Now the 13th day inside the month of June. June, where we just welcomed the other day, just like yesterday. All right, the month don't run. You don't run, speed, enter 13. So somehow, we'll be like, say we still get 14, 15, 16, 17 days to go, 17 days to end the month of June. All right, so on top of radio today, you know when I

0: develop your language, it will also come. So we're going to take them one after the other. So now it's time for the Green Balls.
1: Now we are children when get knowledge, who come show say them sharp where. So if you're picking savvy, or you want make them savvy pass waiting savvy, join Tomato Jobs every Saturday.
0: Yes, so that's Saturday, we are not sure. We will be. Till about one, we will

they enter, and I go just send, you know, the story, enter a WhatsApp number. Well, if you yourself get story, you will be saying yourself one join. You get one beautiful story where you would like to tell everyone, make them from hear your voice, also hear your own story on top Nigeria FM. 0810-013-03499. The number away, any children, any pikin wey wan participate, na that number you go send your voice story enter. So one by one I go dey play am, and I sure say our mama and papa dem go one corner where we say dem set and go hear the story. At the end of the day, dem go go

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Prodigy and Fave teaming up to give us that awesome track. It's The Habit of Lagos, the Beat 99.9 FM, Wagwan Gang. I'm not that Shekine, I'm Anastasia. It's 4:02 p.m. Gang, and it's time we get back into the music. I only came back to tell you that for the next one, it's uninterrupted music. So all your faves from Georgia Smith to Tenny Makanaki to Fave to Sars to Benson to DJ Tills to Blackbirds. Olola Demi Ashake, you named them. We have them lined up here for the next 1 hour for you. All right, so all you gotta do is sit back, relax, get yourself a bottle of water because you need to stay hydrated. Please drink water, drink water. You guys be looking ashy in Lagos. Drink water, get yourself that glowing skin. Thank you for locking on the V99.9 FM.

listen to some of the rap you see with me, but the more rap you see, I'll be make sure to see if you understand from me. Alright, if I want my

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So you know they really like talk about where it come from, but I find out say it come from either of Olona,

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You can't make people develop and say, yeah, so this guy not wear no, but he wear no wear Indo Google. It's half a course. Let me meet you. Along the side, after he finish secondary school for us, he meets some kind people for dear Jeff Diggs, Reggae Idol, my Jeff Fashek, Amos, McRoy, Jeg, and Black Rice Osage. You know, now the people will be saying in starting Reggae Waka with them, you know, early time. Well, 90s

the Barua, Babylon Burning, Buddha Saka also. Anyway, Kimono they want. Let's already give you song. When they write and they are ready this time, and you go the one that say, am I saying the right thing? But anyway, you will enjoy all of Rasta Money Body on top of with Radio Ninja 102.7. So the one where I want to open floor bongo is the one where I know, say everybody know. Which one now Under Pressure, and after that one you go enjoy every other of your work on top of the radio today. So no pinch of that, come on, from 102.7 Ninja FM. So may we open the floor with Under Pressure.

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beautiful. Shout out Shakira and shout out Burner. It really did the thing. It was really nice. Anyway, it's 5:59 p.m. I gotta bounce. I gotta say bye bye, and hence why I popped up to tell you that. So to catch up on all the exciting content we have for you all across our socials, from Facebook, Twitter, Instagram, YouTube, at the Beats 999 FM. I'm Anastasia. Catch me across all socials at Bystasia with a double A. That's BYSTASIAA. I'll come your way tomorrow. Promises to be a better, bigger. I don't think I'll be bigger, but the show is going to be bigger. The show is going to be better. The show is going to be everything you can think about. Okay. Anyway, it's time to make way for the ADM show. If you don't know what that's about, stick around. You're about to find out. It's the Habit of Lagos. Thank you so much for doing the big groove with me. Ciao. Bye. Just

0: Afro house, tribal, all of the above, all of the above. Thank you so much for all the great feedback we've been getting on the show. You are so welcome. We're here to keep spreading the gospel of house, more than on Sundays. But in case you didn't know, we are broadcasting across Nigeria now over the weekend. Noon on the Beat 99.9 Lagos, 2 p.m. in Ibadan. We got national. This is such a chirpy, cheeky one. It's called a cheeky one. New one from me, Kitty Sound. As well this week, I'm highlighting some great music from some Nigerian producers. Got Eli Fola. We have got Eli Fola. Got King Nonso Duke. Velocitech. I like that record. Also, I've got my tune of the week.
1: Alright, yes, so before you attack right now on Top Ninja
0: FM 2.7.
1: And then
0: this
1: today
0: week.
1: We'll be Saturday Paro and then me at the yellow the lipstick in your brush, yes.
0: And here with you this evening.
1: But right now, as this show will be today, hello, good evening.
0: Beaming in.
1: Well, by the end, I don't call it for air, just hold on. Okay, loud and clear, man. Are you good?
0: By
1: yes,
0: an absolute
1: yes.
0: Powerhouse producer, multi-instrumentalist, heavy hitting
1: right,
0: selector straight out of the New York underground scene.
1: The
0: you know your house music, you know her name, her productions have hit number one on TrackSource. Picked up remix of the year accolades and landed on massive imprints from Oak Bar Music
1: to
0: Soundland on Wax, spanning deep soulful and afro house textures. We got DJ Leah NYC. All the way from NYC. She's joining us for the second hour of the show.
1: Spinning
0: live. Really excited for that one. I'm not going to be taking it easy. I'm not putting my feet up. My feet are going to be down. And that's what I expect from everybody this week and every other week. Got pick of the week as well.
1: All right, so we're going to have to tie up. Now, sound, for that place, the sound won't play too much.
0: On his own label as well, actually. Fresh out the kitchen. He's got Guns Music. Pure rhythmic heat, trust me, it's deep. It's got those haunting, youthful chants. And I mean, from it stays true to his roots as a producer, you know. Got to turn the volume up on that. What about kicking down on in the second half of the first hour? See how I'm breaking up. But right now, we are going to get straight into some music from me. Let's get this mix right out of here. Listening to the ADM show.
2: Okay, how about now? Is it better?
1: Alright, yeah, it's better.

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0: come to this everything day in order before they will allow her enter inside ring. So when your question is the level, we will get a proper conversation, okay?
1: Okay, okay. No, Allah. I'll be
0: okay. Okay.
1: Yes,
0: uh-huh. So it'll be better now, do you?
1: It'll be better now, yes.
0: Come on.
2: I can't hear you.

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